0: plane only holds 700 gallons of fuel. That is not nearly enough.
1: In this low-level bombing training, we will be dropping 100-pound bombs from a height of 300 feet. Now, the key here is to pull up, release your bombs, level off, and get the hell out of there as fast as you can to avoid shock from the explosions. Once you've mastered this, we'll move on to dropping 500-pound bombs from 1,500 feet. Understood?
2: Yes, sir. Lieutenant, can you tell us why we're doing these short-distance takeoffs and low-altitude drills?
1: If the rest of you don't have any questions, go get your asses ready. Let's go.
0: Lieutenant? Gentlemen? Cole?
3: Set a course for DC. We're taking a little trip.
4: Sir.
1: Let's move, boys. Let's go.
5: 7707, requesting permission to take off. 7707, permitted to take off. 7707, line up the runway. 7707, take off.
6: Sir, the general's waiting for you.
0: Duncan, how is the general today?
6: Why?
0: Is he in a good or a bad mood?
6: Why do you ask? What, do you have some bad news?
0: Remember that question I asked you for help the other day with?
6: Yeah? I can't help you.
7: Jimmy Doolittle. Good to see you, son. How's the training going?
8: Good, sir. The volunteers have all reported to Eglin Field, and the B-25s are being refitted as we speak. Here's a detailed report on the progress of my training program so far.
7: Excellent, excellent. All right, then. Was there something else?
8: Yes, sir. So far, I've only been ordered to train the pilots. However, I believe you need someone to lead the mission. I would like to volunteer myself.
7: Jimmy, you're one of the best flyers in this man's army, no question. But I have a lot of work for you to do here.
8: If we should have to fight, we should be prepared to do so from the neck up instead of the neck down. These young pilots, they have a lot of heart, but they need someone with real combat training.
7: There's no one more qualified than you, that's true. Look, let me give this some more thought, all right?
8: General, Hap, we don't have time. If I lead the attack, our chance of a successful mission and bringing our boys home alive increases.
7: That may very well be true, but I think you and I both know that the odds of this being a one-way mission are pretty high.
8: I'm prepared for that, sir. And so is my family.
7: All right. Tell you what. We'll bring Miff Harmon in on this, and if he agrees with you, I won't stand in your way, all right? Good luck, Jimmy.
8: Thank you, sir.
6: The stage is right there, the band's right there, so that seat is empty. You know what I'm talking about. I did have a lady coming from this country.
0: Duncan.
6: Yeah?
0: I need to ask that favor.
6: What?
0: Find a report and ask General Arnold to sign it.
6: Why?
0: He wants to use Chief of Staff Miff Harmon as an excuse for me not to lead the attack.
6: Oh.
0: Distract him for a minute. Don't let him make any phone calls. Do that and I'm gonna buy you a drink.
6: Oh, okay.
0: Oh, sorry. Excuse me, sir.
9: What's wrong with you? Looks like your pants caught fire.
0: Sir, General Arnold has agreed to let me lead the attack. He wants to know your opinion.
9: Really? Well, if Hap wants that, I guess I can agree to that too. Can't think of anybody more qualified.
0: Thank you, sir. Could you put that in writing? Making it official, sir?
9: All right. You can take this down to the staff office and

0: I'll let them know too, okay?
1: Harmon.
0: No, he's here. Really? Jimmy said it was your idea, so I said it was okay. Uh-huh. Well, it's too late to take it back now. I've already signed off on it. That's correct. You're good to go, Colonel.

0: Hey, Doolittle, you owe me that drink.
1: I hope you like sake.
0: I like sake.
2: Sir.
3: Doolittle? You know, I really would hate to lose you, Jimmy. So you do your damnedest to make sure you take good care of yourself and your men. I want you back here so I can pin a medal on you.
2: Yes, sir.
3: Now, as for Walter Chen, the Chinese are looking for him, and we'll do everything we can to get him back safely. But you should know I'm going to send his replacement. So you just focus on the mission. Understood?
2: Yes, sir.
3: Good luck, son.

0: How's my flying, sir?
1: Fair to middling. We got a couple of maintenance squawks. Left engine's running a little rough. Compass needs to be recalibrated. Fuel gauge is a bit off. And I picked up 12 small problems just on the flight over here. Here. Take care of these as soon as you can.

I never sleep with one. In my training, there is no both parts. I know I can trust you and I have to, but I still cannot sleep with you in one bed. Never.

我摸我头发。Either am I a stupid donkey, nor a foolish donkey. My zodiac sign is ox, but not donkey. It is better for you to say that you're just a fucking casting piece before swine. Please, good night, and good night.

0: 軍司令部につないでください。もしもし、井上高官の井上明です。唐川康夫参謀長お願いします。
1: Alright, so here. Alright, that's good. That's good.
2: Yeah. Here first. Second.
1: I agree.
2: Major Channing Ferguson, graduate of the Virginia Military Institute, joined the Army Intelligence Service in 1939. Is that correct?
3: Yes, sir.
2: Good. Very good. The general here has an important mission for you.
1: Major, as of this moment, you are attached to Air Command in the India-China-Burma Theater as an aide to General Stilwell.
3: Yes, sir.
1: That's your cover. General Harmon will brief you on your actual mission, Miff.
2: Listen, Channing. Everything I'm about to say right now is strictly confidential, including the people in this room and the President of the United States. You're the 11th person to be briefed on this mission. In 2 weeks' time, a special joint task force consisting of the aircraft carriers, the USS Hornet and the USS Enterprise, are going to send a squadron of Army bombers across the Pacific Ocean. Now, they're going to travel for 18 days and arrive in a launch zone approximately 400 miles east of Japan. Then, the Army bombers, led by James Doolittle, will take off from those carriers and fly toward Tokyo and carry out a bombing mission.
3: Bomb Tokyo?
2: Yes.

0: heard that right. This is going to be a revenge mission for what they did to us at Pearl Harbor.
1: Well, sir, how is that possible? I've never heard of Army bombers taking off aircraft carriers before.
2: It is unprecedented and risky, but we are going to send a message to the Japs. They are not safe at home.
0: Since the Army bombers can't land on the carriers, after bombing Tokyo, they're going to fly toward China. They're going to land in a small airfield in eastern China, near the city of Chuzhou. So your mission, Channing, is to bring them back. We need you to be in China before Doolittle arrives, so that we know that they can land there safely.
2: A safe landing in China is the only option we have to ensure this doesn't wind up a suicide mission.
0: The lives of 80 men are at stake. Do you understand the importance of the mission now?
1: Yes, sir. I'll do everything I can to make sure Doolittle and his men come back alive, sir.
3: Sir, the passcodes, the map coordinates, and the radio codes are all contained in this Bible.
0: You're going to need that to rendezvous with Doolittle. There's a self-destruct device inside. Just pull the string. And there's capsules inside, Channing. Do I need to tell you what those are for?
1: No, sir.
0: Now remember this. There are only two people that can help you with this mission in China. The Kuomintang leader, Chiang Kai-shek, and General Stilwell.
1: Yes, General. I won't forget.
2: You should also know that you're not the first man we've given this assignment to. Your predecessor's plane was shot down trying to enter China through Burma. We haven't located him yet.
1: Yes, sir.
3: In 2 hours, you're going to be on a plane to India. There, you'll transfer to General Stilwell.
0: Don't forget what the creed says, okay? And good luck, soldier.
1: Yes, sir. I won't let you down.
2: Godspeed, son.
1: Thank you, sir.
4: 1942年3月20日，美国陆军部派出第二位笃信者切尼替换被困在三灶岛的威特鲁